I didn't have so much resting to do. People say, you know, you ain't good for nothing. Well, it's just that

nowhere else. If you got empathy, you can talk to me. Otherwise, I'd rather leave those words up on the shelf. I can keep it to myself. And I'm sulking now, and it's killing your vibe, 'cause I'm feeling down, but still a grown-ass man's gotta figure his own shit out. And through it all, you were on your knees, just waiting for the best outcome that could be. One day you said to me, you said,